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2: Oldies ID 6.7, Peter Burrows, three-day forecast. Clear for the most part tonight. You can expect some showers overnight, possibly a low of 17. Tomorrow, a mix of sun and cloud with a 40% chance of showers, the risk of a thunderstorm, a high 31. And Wednesday, a mix of sun and cloud with a 30% chance of showers, a high 33. I'm George Mercier. It's the 70s, 80s, and more.
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Oldies 96.7, Peterborough's three-day forecast. Clear for the most part tonight. You can expect some showers overnight, possibly a low of 17. Tomorrow, a mix of sun and cloud with a 40% chance of showers, the risk of a thunderstorm, a high 31. And Wednesday, a mix of sun and cloud with a 30% chance of showers, a high 33. I'm Jordan Mercier. It's the 70s, 80s, and more.

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1: Oh, I am going to cry. Thank you so much. You have so made my day and for the whole week, too. So that's incredible. Thank you for the exciting, fun contest.
0: Congratulations, Julie, and thank you so much to everyone who took the time to play along. I certainly hope you had as much fun as we did. Keep listening for your next chance to be a big winner. And to have some fun, too, of course, right here on Oldies.
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14: Oldies 96.7, Peterborough's three-day forecast. Clear for the most part tonight. You can expect some showers overnight, possibly a low of 17. Tomorrow, a mix of sun and cloud with a 40% chance of showers, the risk of a thunderstorm, a high 31. And Wednesday, a mix of sun and cloud with a 30% chance of showers, a high 33. I'm Jordan Mercier. It's the 70s, 80s, and more.

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11: Oldies 96.7, Peterborough's three-day forecast. Clear for the most part tonight. You can expect some showers overnight, possibly a low of 17. Tomorrow, a mix of sun and cloud with a 40% chance of showers, the risk of a thunderstorm, a high 31. And Wednesday, a mix of sun and cloud with a 30% chance of showers, a high 33. I'm Jordan Mercier. 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
4: Oldies 96.7, Peterborough's three-day forecast. A mix of sun and cloud for your Tuesday. There is a 40% chance of showers and a high of 31. Wednesday, a mix of sun and cloud with a 30% chance of showers, a high 33. And Thursday, a mix of sun and cloud with a 30% chance of showers, a high 33. I'm Jordan Mercier. It's the 70s, 80s, and more.
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4: Oldies 96.7, Peterborough's three-day forecast. A mix of sun and cloud for your Tuesday. There is a 40% chance of showers and a high of 31. Wednesday, a mix of sun and cloud with a 30% chance of showers, a high 33. And Thursday, a mix of sun and cloud with a 30% chance of showers, a high 33. I'm Jordan Mercier. It's the 70s, 80s, and more.
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5: Oldies 96.7, Peterborough's three-day forecast. A mix of sun and cloud for your Tuesday. There is a 40% chance of showers and a high of 31. Wednesday, a mix of sun and cloud with a 30% chance of showers, a high 33. And Thursday, a mix of sun and cloud with a 30% chance of showers, a high 33. I'm Jordan Mercier. It's the 70s, 80s, and more.
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4: Oldies 96.7, Peterborough's three-day forecast. A mix of sun and cloud for your Tuesday. There is a 40% chance of showers and a high of 31. Wednesday, a mix of sun and cloud with a 30% chance of showers, a high 33. And Thursday, a mix of sun and cloud with a 30% chance of showers, a high 33. I'm Jordan Mercier. It's the 70s, 80s, and more.
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4: Oldies 96.7, Peterborough's three-day forecast. A mix of sun and cloud for your Tuesday. There is a 40% chance of showers and a high of 31. Wednesday, a mix of sun and cloud with a 30% chance of showers, a high 33. And Thursday, a mix of sun and cloud with a 30% chance of showers, a high 33. I'm Jordan Mercier. It's the 70s, 80s, and more.
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1: Environment Canada has an orange heat warning in effect for the region today. Extremely high temperatures expected. A few showers ending this morning, then a mix of sun and cloud with a 40% chance of showers this afternoon and thunderstorms. A high of 32 will feel more like 42 with the Humidex. Good morning, I'm Richard Evans. Your three-day pinpoint weather details are coming up. A 21-year-old Peterborough man and a Campbellford youth are facing charges after an assault near the Trans-Canada Trail Bridge. Peterborough police responded to multiple 911 calls shortly after 8:30 p.m. Saturday and located two suspects walking away from the scene. Police say both ignored commands to stop, leading officers on a brief foot pursuit into active traffic. During the arrest, two officers were assaulted, with one struck in the face and another kicked and spit on. The Peterborough and Kawarthas Chamber of Commerce is now accepting nominations for the 2026 Business Excellence Awards. Chamber President and CEO Brenda Whitehead is encouraging residents to nominate deserving businesses before the July 17th deadline.
2: Biggest thing people need to remember is that it is the nomination that matters. If you think that a business owner, an organization, a not-for-profit, your own employer are doing a great job, then you should tell them. And you can do that through a nomination on the excellence.
1: More than 15 categories are available, including tourism, retail, skilled trades, and Indigenous-led businesses. 100 Women Peterborough has donated more than $10,000 to Habitat for Humanity Peterborough and Kawartha Region. The funding was announced during the group's June 16th meeting after members heard presentations from three local charities and voted on this round's recipient. Habitat says the donation will cover the cost of a commercial sprinkler system for one of its homes. And the province is offering Canadian residents free fishing in celebration of Canada Day tomorrow. Participants can fish without purchasing a license or outdoors card from now until July 5th. Officials say the initiative promotes outdoor recreation and tourism, although all existing fishing regulations and catch limits still apply. In sports, in Major League Baseball, the Jays beat the Mets 2-1. In FIFA World Cup action, Brazil beat Japan 2-1. Paraguay and Germany drew at ones. Paraguay won on penalties 4-3. And Morocco and Netherlands also drew at ones. Morocco won on penalties 3-2. With their win, Morocco has advanced and will play Canada in the round of 16 on Saturday. I'm Richard Evans. The next time you're scrolling through your phone, visit ptbotoday.ca to see what Peterborough is talking about. Your complete three-day pinpoint weather details are coming up.
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1: Oldies 96.7, Peterborough's three-day forecast. Environment Canada has an orange heat warning in effect for the region this morning. Temperatures as high as 36 degrees with the humidex can be felt in some areas today, possibly higher in some regions. The heat wave is expected to last throughout the week and into Saturday. For today, mainly cloudy with a 40% chance of showers and a risk of thunderstorms. A high of 31 will feel more like 40 with the humidex. For tonight, partly cloudy with a 40% chance of showers and a risk of thunderstorms, a low of 22. For Wednesday, Canada Day, a mix of sun and cloud with a 30% chance of showers, a high of 33. And for Thursday, pretty much the same, a mix of sun and cloud with a 30% chance of showers and a high of 33 degrees. Right now it's 17 degrees. Today's UV index is 9 or very high. The Oldies UV Report is brought to you by Joanne's Place Health Foods, celebrating 50 years of wellness in Peterborough and Lindsay. 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
2: 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In local sports, the 8U Tier 2 Tigers will face the Clarington Orioles in Bowmanville at 6 p.m. You can get all the details on these events and more at ptbotoday.ca. Just click the 48. In the newsroom, I'm Felicia Massey, and that's what's happening around town.
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13: 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Environment Canada has an orange heat warning in effect for the region this morning. Temperatures as high as 36 degrees with the humid X can be felt in some areas today, possibly higher in some regions. The heat wave is expected to last throughout the week and into Saturday. For today, mainly cloudy with a 40% chance of showers and a risk of thunderstorms. A high of 31 will feel more like 40 with the humid X. For tonight, partly cloudy with a 40% chance of showers and a risk of thunderstorms, a low of 22. For Wednesday, Canada Day, a mix of sun and cloud with a 30% chance of showers, a high of 33. And for Thursday, pretty much the same, a mix of sun and cloud with a 30% chance of showers and a high of 33 degrees. Right now it's 17 degrees. Today's UV index is 9 or very high. The Oldies UV Report is brought to you by Joanne's Place Health Foods, celebrating 50 years of wellness in Peterborough and Lindsay. I'm Richard Evans with Peterborough's Breaking and Local News.

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1: Peterborough's Community Counseling and Resource Center is celebrating 70 years of serving the community with an anniversary event coming up this week.
2: The celebration runs from 1:30 to 3 p.m. at the center's George Street North location, marking the day the organization was founded. Executive Director Kirsten Armbrust says the agency has grown from a one-person operation into a team of professionals offering counseling and support services.
3: There's been certainly lots of changes over the last 70 years, but it started with counseling, and then at some point along the way, our housing supports joined in together. So there's been many changes.
2: While credit counseling ended in 2021, the center has expanded its mental health programs and continues connecting clients with other community resources when needed. In the newsroom, I'm Matt Latour.
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12: Oldies 96.7, Peterborough's three-day forecast. Environment Canada has an orange heat warning in effect for the region this morning. Temperatures as high as 36 degrees with the humidex can be felt in some areas today, possibly higher in some regions. The heat wave is expected to last throughout the week and into Saturday. For today, mainly cloudy with a 40% chance of showers and a risk of thunderstorms. A high of 31 will feel more like 40 with the humidex. For tonight, partly cloudy with a 40% chance of showers and a risk of thunderstorms, a low of 22. For Wednesday, Canada Day, a mix of sun and cloud with a 30% chance of showers, a high of 33. And for Thursday, pretty much the same, a mix of sun and cloud with a 30% chance of showers and a high of 33 degrees. Right now it's 17 degrees. Today's UV index is 9 or very high. 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I'm Richard Evans with Peterborough's Breaking and Local News.

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1: An orange heat warning is in effect for the region this morning. Extremely high temperatures expected today and throughout the remainder of the week. A few showers ending this morning, then a mix of sun and cloud with a 40% chance of showers and a risk of thunderstorm this afternoon. A high of 32 is going to feel more like 42 with the Humidex. Good morning, I'm Richard Evans. Your three-day pinpoint weather details are coming up. An investigation is underway after a serious two-vehicle collision in Selwyn. Emergency crews responded just before 4 p.m. Friday to the crash north of Ennis Road. According to Peterborough County OPP, witnesses reported an SUV attempted to turn in front of a southbound pickup truck. The driver and passenger of the SUV were transported to hospital, with one later airlifted for further treatment. Two people were arrested after an altercation in Peterborough that left two police officers injured. Officers responded to reports of an assault near the Trans-Canada Trail Bridge about 8:30 p.m. Saturday. Police allege a 21-year-old Peterborough man and a youth from Campbellford fled on foot and entered live traffic before being apprehended. During the arrest, one officer was punched in the face while another was kicked and spit on. Nominations are officially open for the 2026 Business Excellence Awards presented by the Peterborough and Kawartha's Chamber of Commerce. Community members have until July 17th to recognize businesses making a positive impact across the region. While businesses can't nominate themselves, anyone can submit a nomination on their behalf, says Chamber President and CEO Brenda Whitehead.
2: The Business Excellence Awards are a very exciting time of year. It really is people in the community who are really proud of their colleagues, their family, the businesses that they deal with on a regular basis, putting their names forward as nominees for Business Excellence.
1: Winners will be chosen by an independent judging panel after nominees provide detailed information about their businesses. And drivers in Peterborough should expect road closures, parking restrictions, and transit detours for Canada Day celebrations on Wednesday. Streets in the downtown core will be closed from 8 a.m. until 11 a.m. for the Canada Day parade, with rolling closures along George Street beginning at 10. Additional closures around Del Prairie Park will run from noon until 10:30 p.m. for the fireworks. In sports, in Major League Baseball, the Jays beat the Mets 2-1. News out of the NBA, the Memphis Grizzlies are trading two-time All-Star Ja Morant to the Portland Trail Blazers in exchange for Jerami Grant and Chris Murray. News out of FIFA World Cup action, Brazil beat Japan 2-1. Paraguay and Germany drew at ones. Paraguay wins on penalties, and Morocco and Netherlands also drew at ones. Morocco won on penalties 3-2. With this win, Morocco has advanced and will play Canada in the round of 16 on Saturday. I'm Richard Evans. The next time you're scrolling through your phone, visit ptbotoday.ca and see what Peterborough's talking about. Your complete three-day pinpoint weather details are coming up.
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0: Hi, I'm Emma Harrison, the Member of Parliament for the riding of Peterborough, and my voice sounds a little bit different right now because I have a cold, but I still wanted to take this opportunity to wish you a very happy Canada Day. 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
9: Oldies 96.7, Peterborough's three-day forecast. Environment Canada has an orange heat warning in effect for the region this morning. Temperatures as high as 36 degrees with the humid X can be felt in some areas today, possibly higher in some regions. The heat wave is expected to last throughout the week and into Saturday. For today, mainly cloudy with a 40% chance of showers and a risk of thunderstorms. A high of 31 will feel more like 40 with the humid X. For tonight, partly cloudy with a 40% chance of showers and a risk of thunderstorms, a low of 22. For Wednesday, Canada Day, a mix of sun and cloud with a 30% chance of showers, a high of 33. And for Thursday, pretty much the same, a mix of sun and cloud with a 30% chance of showers and a high of 33 degrees. Right now it's 17 degrees. Today's UV index is 9 or very high. The Oldies UV Report is brought to you by Joanne's Place Health Foods, celebrating 50 years of wellness in Peterborough and Lindsay. I'm Richard Evans with Peterborough's Breaking and Local News.
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2: 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On Canada Day, Neon Nostalgic is set to take the Music Fest stage at Del Prairie Park, starting at 8 p.m., with fireworks to follow around 9:30. In local sports, the 9U Tier 1 Tigers will be in Whitby for a game against the T1 Canadians on Tuesday. 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Just click the 48. In the newsroom, I'm Felicia Massey, and that's what's happening around town.
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15: Oldies 96.7, Peterborough's three-day forecast. Environment Canada has an orange heat warning in effect for the region this morning. Temperatures as high as 36 degrees with the humid X can be felt in some areas today, possibly higher in some regions. The heat wave is expected to last throughout the week and into Saturday. For today, mainly cloudy with a 40% chance of showers and a risk of thunderstorms. A high of 31 will feel more like 40 with the humid X. For tonight, partly cloudy with a 40% chance of showers and a risk of thunderstorms, a low of 22. For Wednesday, Canada Day, a mix of sun and cloud with a 30% chance of showers, a high of 33. And for Thursday, pretty much the same, a mix of sun and cloud with a 30% chance of showers and a high of 33 degrees. Right now it's 17 degrees. Today's UV index is 9 or very high. The Oldies UV Report is brought to you by Joanne's Place Health Foods, celebrating 50 years of wellness in Peterborough and Lindsay. I'm Richard Evans with Peterborough's Breaking and Local News.

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2: The organization turns 70 this year and will host a community celebration July 3rd from 1:30 to 3 p.m. at its George Street North office. Executive Director Kirsten Armbrust says the agency has evolved significantly over the past seven decades, growing from a single staff member to a multidisciplinary counseling team. Along with professional counseling, the center helps connect people with additional supports.
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2: The anniversary event will include former staff, volunteers, community partners, a 50-50 draw-in birthday cake. In the newsroom, I'm Matt Latour.
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18: Oldies 96.7, Peterborough's three-day forecast. Environment Canada has an orange heat warning in effect for the region this morning. Temperatures as high as 36 degrees with the Humidex can be felt in some areas today, possibly higher in some regions. The heat wave is expected to last throughout the week and into Saturday. For today, mainly cloudy with a 40% chance of showers and a risk of thunderstorms. A high of 31 will feel more like 40 with the Humidex. For tonight, partly cloudy with a 40% chance of showers and a risk of thunderstorms, a low of 22. For Wednesday, Canada Day, a mix of sun and cloud with a 30% chance of showers, a high of 33. And for Thursday, pretty much the same, a mix of sun and cloud with a 30% chance of showers and a high of 33 degrees. Right now it's 17 degrees. Today's UV index is 9 or very high. The Oldies UV Report is brought to you by Joanne's Place Health Foods, celebrating 50 years of wellness in Peterborough and Lindsay. I'm Richard Evans with Peterborough's Breaking and Local News.

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1: Environment Canada has an orange heat warning in effect for the region today. Extremely high temperatures expected. A few showers ending this morning, then a mix of sun and cloud with a 40% chance of showers this afternoon and thunderstorms. A high of 32 will feel more like 42 with the Humidex. Good morning, I'm Richard Evans. Your three-day pinpoint weather details are coming up. A 21-year-old Peterborough man and a Campbellford youth are facing charges after an assault near the Trans-Canada Trail Bridge. Peterborough police responded to multiple 911 calls shortly after 8:30 p.m. Saturday and located two suspects walking away from the scene. Police say both ignored commands to stop, leading officers on a brief foot pursuit into active traffic. During the arrest, two officers were assaulted, with one struck in the face and another kicked and spit on. The Peterborough and Kawarthas Chamber of Commerce is now accepting nominations for the 2026 Business Excellence Awards. Chamber President and CEO Brenda Whitehead is encouraging residents to nominate deserving businesses before the July 17th deadline.
2: Biggest thing people need to remember is that it is the nomination that matters. If you think that a business owner, an organization, a not-for-profit, your own employer are doing a great job, then you should tell them. And you can do that through a nomination on the excellence.
1: More than 15 categories are available, including tourism, retail, skilled trades, and Indigenous-led businesses. 100 Women Peterborough has donated more than $10,000 to Habitat for Humanity Peterborough and Kawartha Region. The funding was announced during the group's June 16th meeting after members heard presentations from three local charities and voted on this round's recipient. Habitat says the donation will cover the cost of a commercial sprinkler system for one of its homes. And the province is offering Canadian residents free fishing in celebration of Canada Day tomorrow. Participants can fish without purchasing a license or outdoors card from now until July 5th. Officials say the initiative promotes outdoor recreation and tourism, although all existing fishing regulations and catch limits still apply. In sports, in Major League Baseball, the Jays beat the Mets 2-1. In FIFA World Cup action, Brazil beat Japan 2-1. Paraguay and Germany drew at ones. Paraguay won on penalties 4-3. And Morocco and Netherlands also drew at ones. Morocco won on penalties 3-2. With their win, Morocco has advanced and will play Canada in the round of 16 on Saturday. I'm Richard Evans. The next time you're scrolling through your phone, visit ptbotoday.ca to see what Peterborough is talking about. Your complete three-day pinpoint weather details are coming up.
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1: Oldies 96.7, Peterborough's three-day forecast. Environment Canada has an orange heat warning in effect for the region this morning. Temperatures as high as 36 degrees with the humid X can be felt in some areas today, possibly higher in some regions. The heat wave is expected to last throughout the week and into Saturday. For today, mainly cloudy with a 40% chance of showers and a risk of thunderstorms. A high of 31 will feel more like 40 with the humid X. For tonight, partly cloudy with a 40% chance of showers and a risk of thunderstorms, a low of 22. For Wednesday, Canada Day, a mix of sun and cloud with a 30% chance of showers, a high of 33. And for Thursday, pretty much the same, a mix of sun and cloud with a 30% chance of showers and a high of 33 degrees. Right now it's 17 degrees. Today's UV index is 9 or very high. 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I'm Richard Evans with Peterborough's Breaking and Local News.
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2: 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And on Wednesday, the festivities continue with the Canada Day Parade starting at 10 a.m. and traveling south on George Street. In local sports, the 8U Tier 2 Tigers will face the Clarington Orioles in Bowmanville at 6 p.m. You can get all the details on these events and more at ptbotoday.ca. Just click the 48. In the newsroom, I'm Felicia Massey, and that's what's happening around town.
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13: Oldies 96.7, Peterborough's three-day forecast. Environment Canada has an orange heat warning in effect for the region this morning. Temperatures as high as 36 degrees with the humidex can be felt in some areas today, possibly higher in some regions. The heat wave is expected to last throughout the week and into Saturday. For today, mainly cloudy with a 40% chance of showers and a risk of thunderstorms. A high of 31 will feel more like 40 with the humidex. For tonight, partly cloudy with a 40% chance of showers and a risk of thunderstorms, a low of 22. For Wednesday, Canada Day, a mix of sun and cloud with a 30% chance of showers, a high of 33. And for Thursday, pretty much the same, a mix of sun and cloud with a 30% chance of showers and a high of 33 degrees. Right now it's 17 degrees. Today's UV index is 9 or very high. The Oldies UV Report is brought to you by Joanne's Place Health Foods, celebrating 50 years of wellness in Peterborough and Lindsay. I'm Richard Evans with Peterborough's Breaking and Local News.

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1: Peterborough's Community Counseling and Resource Center is celebrating 70 years of serving the community with an anniversary event coming up this week.
2: The celebration runs from 1:30 to 3 p.m. at the center's George Street North location, marking the day the organization was founded. Executive Director Kirsten Armbrust says the agency has grown from a one-person operation into a team of professionals offering counseling and support services.
3: There's been certainly lots of changes over the last 70 years, but it started with counseling, and then at some point along the way, our housing supports joined in together. So there's been many changes.
2: While credit counseling ended in 2021, the center has expanded its mental health programs and continues connecting clients with other community resources when needed. In the newsroom, I'm Matt Latour.
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20: Oldies 96.7, Peterborough's three-day forecast. Environment Canada has an orange heat warning in effect for the region this morning. Temperatures as high as 36 degrees with the humidex can be felt in some areas today. Possibly higher in some regions. The heat wave is expected to last throughout the week and into Saturday. For today, mainly cloudy with a 40% chance of showers and a risk of thunderstorms. A high of 31 will feel more like 40 with the humidex. For tonight, partly cloudy with a 40% chance of showers and a risk of thunderstorms, a low of 22. For Wednesday, Canada Day, a mix of sun and cloud with a 30% chance of showers, a high of 33. And for Thursday, pretty much the same, a mix of sun and cloud with a 30% chance of showers and a high of 33 degrees. Right now, it's 20 degrees. Today's UV index is 9 or very high. The Oldies UV Report is brought to you by Joanne's Place Health Foods, celebrating 50 years of wellness in Peterborough and Lindsay. 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
1: A 21-year-old Peterborough man and a Campbellford youth are facing charges after an assault near the Trans-Canada Trail Bridge. During the arrest, two officers were assaulted, with one struck in the face and another kicked and spit on. The Peterborough and Kawartha Chamber of Commerce is now accepting nominations for the 2026 Business Excellence Awards. 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I'm Richard Evans. 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
2: Storm. Strong wind. A lot of heavy rain. When severe weather hits, count on Oldies for local updates that matter. From storm alerts to bus cancellations and emergency notices, we've got you covered.
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14: Environment Canada has an orange heat warning in effect for the region today. Extremely high temperatures expected throughout the day and into the weekend. A few showers ending this morning, then a mix of sun and cloud with a 40% chance of showers this afternoon, risk of thunderstorms. A high of 32 will feel more like 42 with the Humidex. For tonight, partly cloudy with a 40% chance of showers overnight and a risk of thunderstorms, a low of 22. For Wednesday, a mix of sun and cloud, a 40% chance of rain in the afternoon, risk of thunderstorms, a high of 34, feeling like 44 with the Humidex. And for Thursday, a mix of sun and cloud with a 30% chance of showers and a high of 33 degrees. 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
1: Oh, I am going to cry. Thank you so much. You have so made my day and for the whole week, too. So that's incredible. Thank you for the exciting, fun contest.
0: Congratulations, Julie, and thank you so much to everyone who took the time to play along. I certainly hope you had as much fun as we did. Keep listening for your next chance to be a big winner and to have some fun too, of course, right here on Oldies.
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1: 100 Women Peterborough has donated more than $10,000 to Habitat for Humanity Peterborough and Kawartha Region. 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I'm Richard Evans. 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
12: Environment Canada has an orange heat warning in effect for the region today. Extremely high temperatures expected throughout the day and into the weekend. A few showers ending this morning, then a mix of sun and cloud with a 40% chance of showers this afternoon, risk of thunderstorms. A high of 32 will feel more like 42 with the humidex. For tonight, partly cloudy with a 40% chance of showers overnight and a risk of thunderstorms, a low of 22. For Wednesday, a mix of sun and cloud, a 40% chance of rain in the afternoon, risk of thunderstorms, a high of 34, feeling like 44 with the humidex. And for Thursday, a mix of sun and cloud with a 30% chance of showers and a high of 33 degrees. 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
1: A 21-year-old Peterborough man and a Campbellford youth are facing charges after an assault near the Trans-Canada Trail Bridge. During the arrest, two officers were assaulted, with one struck in the face and another kicked and spit on. The Peterborough and Kawartha Chamber of Commerce is now accepting nominations for the 2026 Business Excellence Awards. 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
1: Environment Canada has an orange heat warning in effect for the region today. Extremely high temperatures expected throughout the day and into the weekend. A few showers.

showers ending this morning, then a mix of sun and cloud with a 40% chance of showers this afternoon, risk of thunderstorms. A high of 32 will feel more like 42 with the Humidex. For tonight, partly cloudy with a 40% chance of showers overnight and a risk of thunderstorms, a low of 22. For Wednesday, a mix of sun and cloud, a 40% chance of rain in the afternoon, risk of thunderstorms, a high of 34, feeling like 44 with the Humidex. And for Thursday, a mix of sun and cloud with a 30% chance of showers and a high of 33 degrees. 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
2: A mix of sun and cloud with a 40% chance of showers and a risk of a thunderstorm, a high of 32. Good afternoon, I'm George Mercier. Your three-day pinpoint weather details are coming up. With hot, humid weather expected across much of the week, the city is reminding residents to stay safe and cool. Cooling spaces are available during regular hours at the Public Library, Miskin Law Community Complex, and Sport and Wellness Center. Splash pads are also open daily, and Beavermead Beach is supervised from 11 until 6. A 26-year-old Peterborough man is facing charges after police say residents detained an armed suspect found behind a home. Police say they were called to the home around 10 o'clock Saturday night after a homeowner reported discovering a man carrying a knife at the rear of the property. Officers arrived to find the suspect being restrained on the ground by the homeowners and several neighbors. As Canadians prepare for Canada Day, a butchery professor, Troy Spicer, says families can enjoy a great barbecue without breaking the bank by choosing affordable Canadian meats. He also recommends using one piece of equipment to ensure perfectly cooked meat.
3: Instant read probe thermometer. They're not expensive. Just a regular kitchen instant read probe thermometer. Yeah, digital's best. It gives you a good reading quickly, so easy to read.
2: Spicer recommends asking a local butcher for affordable specialty cuts like flank, hanger, and flat iron steaks. And drivers in Peterborough should expect road closures, parking restrictions, and transit detours tomorrow for celebrations. Streets in the downtown core will be closed from 8 until 11 a.m. for the Canada Day Parade, with rolling closures along George Street until 10. Additional closures around Del Curry Park will be from noon until 10:30 p.m. In sports, the Century 21 Lakers are off following a loss in Oakville. Three World Cup games today, starting with Norway and Cote d'Ivoire at 1. The Blue Jays are home to the Mets tonight, and Round 1 action is continuing at Wimbledon. The next time you're scrolling through your phone, visit ptbotoday.ca and see what Peterborough is talking about. Your complete three-day pinpoint weather details coming up.
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2: Oldies 96.7, Peterborough's three-day forecast. There is an orange-level heat warning in effect for the area. Today, a mix of sun and cloud with a 30% chance of showers, a high 32. Tonight, partly cloudy, a 30% chance of more rain, a low of 22. Tomorrow, a mix of sun and cloud. There is the possibility of showers in the afternoon with a risk of a thunderstorm, a high 34. And Thursday, a mix of sun and cloud with a 30% chance of showers, a high 33. I'm Jordan Mercier. It's the 70s, 80s, and more.
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8: Oldies 96.7, Peterborough's three-day forecast. There is an orange level heat warning in effect for the area. Today, a mix of sun and cloud with a 30% chance of showers, a high 32. Tonight, partly cloudy, a 30% chance of more rain, a low of 22. Tomorrow, a mix of sun and cloud. There is the possibility of showers in the afternoon with a risk of a thunderstorm, a high 34. And Thursday, a mix of sun and cloud with a 30% chance of showers, a high 33. I'm Jordan Mercier. It's the 70s, 80s, and more.
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6: Oldies 96.7, Peterborough's three-day forecast. There is an orange-level heat warning in effect for the area. Today, a mix of sun and cloud with a 30% chance of showers, a high 32. Tonight, partly cloudy, a 30% chance of more rain, a low of 22. Tomorrow, a mix of sun and cloud. There is the possibility of showers in the afternoon with a risk of a thunderstorm, a high 34. And Thursday, a mix of sun and cloud with a 30% chance of showers, a high 33. I'm Jordan Mercier. It's the 70s, 80s, and more. We'll be right back.

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1: With hot, humid weather expected across much of the week, the city is reminding residents how to stay safe and cool. A 26-year-old Peterborough man is facing several charges after police say that residents detained an armed suspect behind a home. And the Century 21 Lakers are off until Thursday. Peterborough lost to Oakville last night 13-8. Everything that matters in Peterborough. You'll hear it here on Oldies.

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3: Oldies 96.7, Peterborough's three-day forecast. There is an orange-level heat warning in effect for the area. Today, a mix of sun and cloud with a 30% chance of showers, a high 32. Tonight, partly cloudy, a 30% chance of more rain, a low of 22. Tomorrow, a mix of sun and cloud. There is the possibility of showers in the afternoon with a risk of a thunderstorm, a high 34. And Thursday, a mix of sun and cloud with a 30% chance of showers, a high 33. I'm Jordan Mercier. It's the 70s, 80s, and more.

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1: With hot, humid weather expected across much of the week, the city is reminding residents how to stay safe and cool. A 26-year-old Peterborough man is facing several charges after police say that residents detained an armed suspect behind a home. And the Century 21 Lakers are off until Thursday. Peterborough lost to Oakville last night 13-8. 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
7: Oldies 96.7, Peterborough's three-day forecast. There is an orange-level heat warning in effect for the area. Today, a mix of sun and cloud with a 30% chance of showers, a high 32. Tonight, partly cloudy, a 30% chance of more rain, a low of 22. Tomorrow, a mix of sun and cloud. There is the possibility of showers in the afternoon with a risk of a thunderstorm, a high 34. And Thursday, a mix of sun and cloud with a 30% chance of showers, a high 33. I'm Jordan Mercier. It's the 70s, 80s, and more.

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1: Partly cloudy with a 30% chance of showers tonight, a low of 22. Good afternoon, I'm George Mercier. Your three-day pinpoint weather details are coming up. With the temperatures climbing this week, the city is encouraging you to take advantage of cooling options across the community. Air-conditioned city facilities, splash pads, supervised swimming at Beavermead Beach, and free water refill stations are all available to help beat the heat. We have complete details on our website, ptbotoday.ca. If you're heading to Canada Day celebrations tomorrow in Peterborough, you should plan ahead. Temporary road closures will affect downtown streets from 8 until 11 tomorrow morning for the parade, while roads surrounding Del Quarry Park will close from noon until 10:30 for evening fireworks. Butchery professor Troy Spicer says you don't need to break the bank when choosing to barbecue on Canada Day. Rather than buying expensive ribeye or strip loin steaks, he recommends trying pork.
2: Pork chops are wonderful. Pork roasts are wonderful on the barbecue, but you have to really cook them carefully so you don't overcook them. So using a thermometer, a probe thermometer, to cook them just to the right temperature is super helpful so you have a better eating experience.
1: He says one of the best investments of any backyard tool can be an instant reed probe thermometer, and you can safely eat pork prepared at 145 degrees. And a new digital licensing system is coming to Ontario for anglers and hunters. Fish Hunt On launches early next year and will let users buy and renew licenses, store tags on their phones, even without cell service, and submit hunter reports online. The province says the new platform will work alongside existing licensing services. In sports, the Century 21 Lakers are off following a loss to Oakville. The late game at the World Cup has Mexico and Ecuador. Canada will take on Morocco on Saturday. The Blue Jays are home to the Mets, and round one action is continuing at Wimbledon. The next time you're scrolling through your phone, visit ptbotoday.ca and see what Peterborough is talking about. Your complete three-day pinpoint weather details coming up.
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1: Oldies 96.7, Peterborough's three-day forecast. There is an orange heat warning in effect for the area. Tonight, partly cloudy, a 30% chance of showers, a low of 22. Tomorrow, a mix of sun and cloud with a 40% chance of showers and a risk of a thunderstorm, a high 34. And Thursday, a mix of sun and cloud with a 30% chance of showers, a high 33. I'm George Mercier. It's the 70s, 80s, and more.
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1: Good afternoon. This is Steve Gregory. Here we go. First heat wave of the year is here. Good thing 83% of residents in Ontario have air conditioning. Here's hoping the power doesn't go out. With the heat upon us, they say try to get your outdoor work done early in the morning or late in the evening. If you have to work in the heat, you should be drinking about 8 ounces of water every 15 to 20 minutes. And look out for the signs of heat stroke. Headache, nausea, dizziness, thirst, and intense fatigue. Time to get used to the heat. Gonna be around for a while. And don't forget about the pets.
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8: Oldies 96.7, Peterborough's three-day forecast. There is an orange heat warning in effect for the area. Tonight, partly cloudy, a 30% chance of showers, a low of 22. Tomorrow, a mix of sun and cloud with a 40% chance of showers and a risk of a thunderstorm, a high 34. And Thursday, a mix of sun and cloud with a 30% chance of showers, a high 33. I'm George Mercier. It's the 70s, 80s, and more.

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1: This is Steve Gregory on your Tuesday. Not only is it Canada Day tomorrow, it's also the day that Ontario rules for auto insurance are set to change. 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All going to be an option now. If you're just renewing, it should stay the same. Probably want to check your policy, though. But if you're getting a new policy as of tomorrow, you'll have to decide what benefits you want. And before you opt out, they say it's only going to save you about $75 to $100 a year. So choose wisely.
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1: Partly cloudy with a chance of showers tonight and a low of 22. Good afternoon, I'm Jordan Mercier. Your three-day pinpoint weather details coming up. With hot, humid weather expected across much of the week, the city is reminding residents to stay safe and cool. Cooling spaces are available during regular hours at the Public Library, Miskin Law Community Complex, and Sport and Wellness Center. Splash pads are also open daily, and Beavermead Beach is supervised from 11 until 6. A 26-year-old Peterborough man is facing charges after police say residents detained an armed suspect found behind a home. Police say they were called to the home around 10 o'clock Saturday night after a homeowner reported discovering a man carrying a knife at the rear of the property. Officers arrived to find the suspect being restrained on the ground by the homeowners and several neighbors. As Canadians prepare for Canada Day, a butchery professor, Troy Spicer, says families can enjoy a great barbecue without breaking the bank by choosing affordable Canadian meats. He also recommends using one piece of equipment to ensure perfectly cooked meat.
2: Instant read probe thermometer. They're not expensive. Just a regular kitchen instant read probe thermometer. Yeah, digital's best. It gives you a good reading quickly, so easy to read.
1: Spicer recommends asking a local butcher for affordable specialty cuts like flank, hanger, and flat iron steaks. And drivers in Peterborough should expect road closures, parking restrictions, and transit detours tomorrow for celebrations. Streets in the downtown core will be closed from 8 until 11 a.m. for the Canada Day Parade, with rolling closures along George Street until 10. Additional closures around Del Quarry Park will be from noon until 10:30 p.m. In sports, the Century 21 Lakers are off following a loss in Oakville. Three World Cup games today, starting with Norway and Cote d'Ivoire at 1. The Blue Jays are home to the Mets tonight, and Round 1 action is continuing at Wimbledon. The next time you're scrolling through your phone, visit ptbotoday.ca and see what Peterborough is talking about. Your complete three-day pinpoint weather details coming up.
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1: Oldies 96.7, Peterborough's three-day forecast. There is an orange heat warning in effect for the area. Tonight, partly cloudy, a 30% chance of showers, a low of 22. Tomorrow, a mix of sun and cloud with a 40% chance of showers and a risk of a thunderstorm, a high 34. And Thursday, a mix of sun and cloud with a 30% chance of showers, a high 33. I'm George Mercier. It's the 70s, 80s, and more.
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1: This is Steve Gregory on your Tuesday. Looks like soccer and beer go together. They figured they're going to sell 5 million beers in stadiums and fan zones during the World Cup. That doesn't include the beer they sell in bars. And it seems beer can bring us together. Beer makers in Mexico, the States, and Canada gotten together with a recipe representing the brewing stations of all three nations, and they're calling it Common Ground. Say it's about building bridges and knowing what's important in life. And to them, it's soccer and beer. Maybe we should put them in charge of the free trade agreement.
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3: Oldies 96.7, Peterborough's three-day forecast. There is an orange heat warning in effect for the area. Tonight, partly cloudy, a 30% chance of showers, a low of 22. Tomorrow, a mix of sun and cloud with a 40% chance of showers and a risk of a thunderstorm, a high 34. And Thursday, a mix of sun and cloud with a 30% chance of showers, a high 33. I'm Jordan Mercier. It's the 70s, 80s, and more.
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1: 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Peterborough Music Fest all takes part at Del Quarry Park again. Some great talent this year, too. David Wilcox, Crash Test Dummies, Matthew Good. And on July 8th, Sass Jordan. Want to check it out? 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

0: 106.7. Partly cloudy with a good chance of showers tonight, a low of 22. Good evening, I'm Jordan Mercier. Your three-day pinpoint weather details coming up. With the temperatures climbing this week, the city is encouraging you to take advantage of cooling options across the community. Air-conditioned city facilities, splash pads, supervised swimming at Beavermead Beach, and free water refill stations are all available to help beat the heat. We have complete details on our website, ptbotoday.ca. If you're heading to Canada Day celebrations tomorrow in Peterborough, you should plan ahead. Temporary road closures will affect downtown streets from 8 until 11 tomorrow morning for the parade, while roads surrounding Del Quarry Park will close from noon until 10:30 for evening fireworks. Butchery professor Troy Spicer says you don't need to break the bank when choosing to barbecue on Canada Day. Rather than buying expensive ribeye or strip loin steaks, he recommends trying pork.
1: Pork chops are wonderful. Pork roasts are wonderful on the barbecue, but you have to really cook them carefully so you don't overcook them. So using a thermometer, a probe thermometer, to cook them just to the right temperature is super helpful so you have a better eating experience.
0: He says one of the best investments of any backyard tool can be an instant reed probe thermometer, and you can safely eat pork prepared at 145 degrees. And a new digital licensing system is coming to Ontario for anglers and hunters. Fish Hunt On launches early next year and will let users buy and renew licenses, store tags on their phones, even without cell service, and submit hunter reports online. The province says the new platform will work alongside existing licensing services. In sports, the Century 21 Lakers are off following a loss to Oakville. The late game at the World Cup has Mexico and Ecuador. Canada will take on Morocco on Saturday. The Blue Jays are home to the Mets, and round one action is continuing at Wimbledon. The next time you're scrolling through your phone, visit ptbotoday.ca and see what Peterborough is talking about. Your complete three-day pinpoint weather details coming up.
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0: Oldies 96.7, Peterborough's three-day forecast. There is an orange heat warning in effect for the area. Tonight, partly cloudy, a 30% chance of showers, a low of 22. Tomorrow, a mix of sun and cloud with a 40% chance of showers and a risk of a thunderstorm, a high 34. And Thursday, a mix of sun and cloud with a 30% chance of showers, a high 33. I'm George Mercier. It's the 70s, 80s, and more.
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9: Oldies 96.7, Peterborough's three-day forecast. There is an orange heat warning in effect for the area. Tonight, partly cloudy, a 30% chance of showers, a low of 22. Tomorrow, a mix of sun and cloud with a 40% chance of showers and a risk of a thunderstorm, a high 34. And Thursday, a mix of sun and cloud with a 30% chance of showers, a high 33. I'm George Mercier. It's the 70s, 80s, and more.

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1: Oh, I am going to cry. Thank you so much. You have so made my day and for the whole week, too. So that's incredible. Thank you for the exciting, fun contest.
0: Congratulations, Julie. And thank you so much to everyone who took the time to play along. I certainly hope you had as much fun as we did. Keep listening for your next chance to be a big winner. And to have some fun, too, of course, right here on Oldies.
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7: Oldies 96.7, Peterborough's three-day forecast. There is an orange heat warning in effect for the area. Tonight, partly cloudy, a 30% chance of showers, a low of 22. Tomorrow, a mix of sun and cloud with a 40% chance of showers and a risk of a thunderstorm, a high 34. And Thursday, a mix of sun and cloud with a 30% chance of showers, a high 33. I'm Jordan Mercier. It's the 70s, 80s, and more.
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2: Hey, it's DK. 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